Long time ago, when I was a young boy, I saw that moving mutiny on the bounty, staring my idol Marlon Brando. And I felt a yearning for that great adventure. So many nights I woke up out of a dream of blue.

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But if you leave me, I will surely die.

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says, oh, wrong number, sorry to waste your time. And I think to myself, why now? Why me? Why?